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You're tuned into the Afternoon Reverie with Manji. I'm here until 7 p.m. Turn us up.

You're tuned into the Afternoon Reverie with Mondi on 104.7 The Drop, Denver's Urban Alternative. I am still reeling from this Jay-Z concert. All of the guests that pulled up for him. It was super heartwarming. But this young lady right here, I feel like got some not so well-deserved criticism. I think her earpiece was a little off. My girl Tiana Taylor can blow. So everything I'm hearing online, y'all could throw it out the window. This right here is Tiana Taylor featuring Erykah Badu, Low Key, here on 104.7 The Drop, Devil's Urban Alternative.

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0: 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We are at The Drop 303. Keep me locked in 10 minutes. I've got Behind the Beats.
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2: Ooh, you're tuned into the Afternoon Reverie with Manji here on 104.7 The Drop. But tonight on Behind the Beats, it is only appropriate that we talk about my fellow Gemini Yay. Yesterday, I told you about my experience at the Jay-Z concert. I am still reeling over this weekend. I also got to see Yasiin Bey at the Blue Note Jazz Club in New York. But the person I haven't seen ever perform is Ye. Now, over the weekend, Ye held a massive, highly controversial concert on the 11th of July outside of Albania's capital, Tirana, right? So they custom built him a stadium with a capacity of 60,000 people and dubbed it Eagle Stadium along the Tirana-Durrës corridor. The event drew tens of thousands of international fans but was met with intense public backlash. The controversy centered on Prime Minister Edi Rama's decision to allocate $4 million in state funds to subsidize the concert, a move critics, human rights activists, and Albanian Jewish community heavily condemned, pointing to West's history of offensive anti-Semitic remarks and the state of the local economy. While the government defended the spending project, saying that the influx of tourism would generate up to $100 million in economic activity, the event itself became a central flashpoint for ongoing anti-government protests in the country. Y'all cannot let Ye live, boy, man. I swear, the man came out to a country, built a whole stadium, probably did bring in about $100 million in revenue for the surrounding communities, and oh my God, we are still here on this hate Ye thing. At this point, apologies, whatever don't count, but Ye is one of my favorite artists, and the moment that I find a show appropriate enough to pack my kids up and take them to see, I will absolutely do so. So big salutes to both Jay and Ye this weekend. I don't know, in my wildest fantasy, I'll get to see them both share a stage again.

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1: I'm trapping this water too, boy. 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My time is up, baby. I'm headed home to go right back to sleep. We will be back tomorrow for Woo Wednesday. Yes, I got some more tickets on deck. Keep us locked. Up next, my girl, Indigo Jones.
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Omarion starting the vibe off right. I love it. I love it. We got Omarion in the mix. Yeah, I got to hit my little dance. But what's popping? You are rocking with your girl Indigo Jones for the vibe on 104.7 The Drop, also known as Denver's Urban Alternative Station. And we got your favorites in the mix until midnight tonight. So let's ride the wave, friends.

0: 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I'll be there no time.
1: We really got a nice summer vibe going, friend, as we should. It's summertime. Like, hello? Hello. But what's poppin'? You're rocking with your girl Indigo Jones on 104.7 The Drop for the vibe until midnight tonight. And we do got a nice vibe, okay? I'm really messing with the playlist today, so I'm super excited. But I'm also excited because I am giving away 2 pairs of tickets to LMA's Do You Still Love Me tour that is happening next Wednesday. But you gotta stay tuned for more details because you know I got you. But in the meantime, let's enjoy this music and keep vibing, friend. Coming up right now is One Wish by Raven Lanae featuring Childish Gambino.

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0: 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And it is a hot summer in the Mile High City. 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
6: Happy Tuesday. If you ever see Norbit, you know. You know the vibes. But today is apparently National SpongeBob Day, and I love SpongeBob. That's like one of my favorite cartoons ever. So in honor of that, this has nothing to do with SpongeBob, but I wanted to put you on to some really good summer restaurants here in Denver. So first one is L&L. It's in a Hawaiian barbecue spot. There's many locations in Denver, but I gotta say it's so good because they have Hawaiian style food with rice, meat. You get pineapple, mac salad. Now let me tell you, I love a macaroni salad down, especially the one from L&L. Oh, love it. And they also have drinks with boba in them. Tea. But I will say my favorite item from them is, of course, the macaroni salad and the barbecue chicken. But the second restaurant that is a good summer restaurant is Noke Aloha. Now, I feel like this place is super slept on. It is a Polynesian-owned spot. 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Everything is fresh. And they have healthy options as well for people who may be vegetarian or vegan. Like, I really love that place down. My favorite item from that menu is the coconut shrimp and the hurricane fries. Now, one thing about Indigo, she gonna eat some loaded fries. Like, I'm gonna eat it up every single time. And yeah, Noke Aloha fries, fire. Now number three, Kona Grill. Oh my gosh, I love Kona down. It is located at the Cherry Creek Mall. It is an all like Asian and Pacific Islander style food place, and it's super good. They have chicken, steak, seafood, sushi, you name it, friend, okay? But my favorite item from there, well, I got a few, okay? I couldn't choose, but calamari, the dragon roll, which has like eel and eel sauce, ugh, yum, and the macadamia nut chicken, fire. But if you have a great summer restaurant to recommend, let me know and put me on. But also, in honor of it being summer, we got some summer concerts, and I am giving away tickets to Ella Mai's Do You Still Love Me tour. So stay tuned for more details in 10 minutes. But you have officially checked into the Vibe Check with your girl Indigo Jones on 104.7 The Drop.

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0: I'm getting better, bestie, because you know me. Listen, every time I hear that song, I'd be ready to cry. 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But you are rocking with your girl, Indigo Jones, on 104.7 The Drop. And guess what? It's time for me to give away some tickets. I have a pair of tickets, a chance for you to win tickets to go see Ella Mai's Do You Still Love Me tour on Wednesday evening, July 22nd at Fiddler's Green Amphitheater. 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

Starting this 8 o'clock hour off nice and grown, friend. I love to hear it. I love to hear it. You are tapped into the vibe with your girl Indigo Jones on 104.7 The Drop. And you know what? That actually leads me into the theme of this playlist. It's giving grown R&B, okay? We got your favorites in the mix. We got Odile, Baby Rose, Leon Thomas, Rihanna, and much, much more. Also, if you missed the opportunity for your chance to win some tickets for LMA, don't worry, I got another pair coming, but let's get into some Masego.

0: EJ Jones giving us the soul tonight, friend. I know that's right. But you're rocking with your girl Indigo Jones for the vibe on 104.7 The Drop until midnight tonight. And I am here to tell you we have a winner. Hey, woo, woo, woo, woo. You know I love announcing a winner. I just love when you get to win. I love to see you win, friend. But shout out to Brittany from Aurora for winning that first pair of LMA tickets. I hope you have a wonderful time at LMA. Sing for me, girl. Sing for me. But if you miss this opportunity, I have another one at the end of this hour. So stay tuned in case you missed it.
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0: I told you this hour was giving grown R&B, friend. I'm just trying to tell you. I'm just trying to tell you. But it's your girl Indigo Jones on 104.7 The Drop. 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And also, the headliner for the block party will be Butcher Brown, which you don't want to miss. 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

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You're rocking with your girl Indigo Jones on 104.7 The Drop until midnight tonight for the vibe. But listen, if you missed your opportunity to win some tickets for LMA's Do You Still Love Me tour, I got another chance coming in 10 minutes. So stay tuned in case you missed that keyword. But it is July. It's summertime. So we got to have some summer vibes in the playlist tonight. This is London Summers by Odile.

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0: I will sing that song to the top of my lungs every single time, bestie. I'm trying to tell you something. But, anywho, what's poppin'? You're rocking with your girl, Indigo Jones. I want a 4-7 to drop for the vibe. And I have one more chance for you to win a pair of tickets to Ella Mai's Do You Still Love Me tour. She is coming to the Mile High City next Wednesday, July 22nd at Fiddler's Green Amphitheater. But in order for you to have a chance to win these tickets, you gotta text me the keyword, which is TRIP. 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

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And I am super excited because we have another winner. I'll tell you who it is in a few, but in honor of the winner winning tickets to LMA, here's some LMA on your airwaves tonight.

0: with mine.
1: Yeah. Don't mind me. Sometimes I just be on my time. But I'm excited because we have another winner. Hey. Congratulations to Anthony from Commerce City for winning that second pair of LMA tickets. I hope you have fun, friend. And also, he sent a message saying, yeah, Indigo, all love back to you, friend. We love everyone over here. But if you miss this opportunity, don't worry. There will be plenty more, okay? We got an abundance of opportunities for you because we want to see you happy, winning, and thriving. But let's get back into the music. I absolutely love this song. Coming up, this is Leave the Door Open by Silk Sonic.

0: 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Now, if you missed your opportunity to win tickets from me earlier, don't worry. We got an abundance of ticket giveaways, okay? Here are some more details.
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Hey, you know we love a good throwback in the mix, bestie. But what I also love is that we outside this summer. Now, I know this heat is something crazy, but we not worried about that because we outside and we up, okay? It's up and it's stuck, especially next Saturday, July 25th. Okay, we're partying on the rooftop. But if you want some more details on the event and where to get tickets,

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Goody Bestie. You're rocking with your girl Indigo Jones on 104.7 The Drop for The Vibe until midnight tonight. It is 10 o'clock, so the vibes are getting real for real. Okay, you got two more hours with me, Bestie. Two more hours. But I will say this 10 o'clock hour, the playlist theme is definitely giving classics. Oh my God, my stomach just growled. Girl, I'm hungry. But that's beside the point. The playlist theme is giving classics, so all of your favorite classic songs in the mix. You got some Daniel Caesar and Her, SZA, Justin Timberlake, and even some of your favorite local artists too. Some Ella Mai, Montel Jordan. Yeah, we gonna get it popping this 10 o'clock hour. So let's get right into it. Coming up right now is Ice-T by Joyce Rice.

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Smoking Drink is going to do for me every time. It's always going to be a banger for me. No skips over here, okay? You are tapped into the vibe with your girl Indigo Jones on 104.7 The Drop, but the vibes are going down next month in August at the end of the month. Oh, the block party's back! The block party's back! If you missed the details, I got some more details in 10 minutes, so stay tuned.

0: period. 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Okay? 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But you're rocking with your girl Indigo Jones on 104.7 The Drop. And if you missed the vibe check earlier, we are talking about summer restaurants because it's National SpongeBob Day. So I was in a mood. So here's a recap coming in less than 10 minutes.
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6: Happy Tuesday. So apparently July 14th is National SpongeBob Day. And as a SpongeBob fanatic, that makes me so happy. So in honor of that, I was like, let's talk about some restaurants that are in Denver that reflect like under the sea or also like tropical, you know what I'm saying? So here are some summer restaurants that you need to try out in Denver. So the first one is L&L. I mean, L&L is a popular one out here. It is a Hawaiian restaurant and there's many locations in Denver. And like I said, it's Hawaiian style food with like rice and meats and you can get pineapple on the side, mac salad. Now, one thing about me, I love a mac salad. Love a mac salad. When it's done right, yeah, you ain't gonna tell me nothing. But also, they have some boba as well, which I love. Like, I was not a big boba person, but recently, I love me some tapioca boba. Like, that's gonna make my day. But another restaurant that is like summer themed to me is Noke Aloha, and it's a family owned Polynesian spot in Aurora. It's so, so good. And like, I really like it because it's all freshly made and it's a lot of like healthy foods as well. But I gotta say, my favorite items on the list or on their menu is the coconut shrimp and the hurricane fries. Oh my gosh. One thing about Indigo, she gonna eat some loaded fries with a bunch of sauce. Yeah, sign me up. And then number three is Kona Grill. I love Kona Grill, okay? It's located at the Cherry Creek Mall. And let me tell you, with happy hour, happy hour, hate to see me coming, friend. Hate to see me coming. But it's literally all like Asian and Pacific Islander style food, different types of chicken, rice, sushi, seafood, steak, all those different types of foods. But I will say my favorite items on that list, it was hard for me to choose because I love Kona, but my favorite items got to be the calamari, the dragon roll because it has like eel with eel sauce. Like, I love that type of stuff. And also the macadamia nut chicken. Ooh, chef's kiss, let me tell you, okay? But those are my top favorite summer restaurants in Denver. But if you have any recommendations, put me on to at 303-893-3767. But you have tapped into the recap of the Vibe Check with your girl Indigo Jones on 104.7 The Drop.

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0: 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No Sweat by Rosé and Malcolm Wise. 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They really did their big one. 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You're vibing with your girl, Indigo Jones. But also, you got to catch a recap of Rosé's performance from Battle for the Block this year because he was one of our finalists and he killed it. Along with the other finalists, Trace Chapman, and She Who Won't Be Named, and the winner, Detroit. They all did their big one. So big congrats to all of them. But you can find all of their performances on our YouTube page, which you can search at The Drop 303.
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We got one more hour together, bestie. Where does the time go? But honestly, we are starting it off nice and mellow as it should, okay? It's 11 o'clock. The vibes are real for real, okay? You're rocking with your girl Indigo Jones on 104.7 The Drop until midnight tonight. And your last hour theme for this playlist is giving candle. Why do I say that? Because the vibe is giving light up a candle. We're chilling, doing our yoga before bedtime, and doing what we do, okay? So let's get right into it. But I feel like this one is a nice little vibe. This is Jollof Rice by Boss featuring Earth Gang.

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0: I think I finally understand the lesson. First time I felt stuck, grew to feeling better. Second time around I wrote a letter. Third time around I thought I had it figured, but I knew it was still some resistance. I've been fighting through the truth.
1: We absolutely love Black over here. That's that new Black, Bird Flu on 104.7 The Drop, coming from his newest album, Love is the New Gangsta. Let me tell you, 10 out of 10, we recommend. But speaking of Black, he is going on tour for the 10 years of Black Tour, and he will be coming to the Mile High City in November. But we are going to be giving away tickets for that show. But you just got to tune in to 104.7 for your chance to win. And we are giving away so many tickets to many shows, okay? So you just got to tune in, because why not? But we also got some good music. Until Midnight Tonight, coming up right now is Here We Go, Uh-Oh, by Miss Coco Jones.

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0: Passion the Blunt by Black featuring Young Thug on 104.7 The Drop, also known as the People Station for R&B and Hip Hop. 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

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And I love that they sample Payback by James Brown. 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Oh, da, da, da. 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Until midnight tonight. Is it?

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0: Well, well, well, it's that time, bestie. It's time for me to go home. But it's okay because I'll be back on your radio tomorrow, 7 p.m. to midnight. So you can tune into the vibe then. Once again, shout out to our winners, Anthony and Brittany, for winning those LMA tickets. I hope y'all have fun. But if you miss us, don't worry. There will be plenty more throughout the week. So stay tuned for that. But this is your girl, Indigo Jones, on 104.7 The Drop. Have a great rest of your night. I love you down, and I will see you tomorrow. 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

What's in the way? Shit. I heard that you never been out on a cruise. 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Heard that you wanna see Paris. 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

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The streets are alive. DNA Picasso has arrived at the center of it all, calm in the chaos, unstoppable in motion. The city's watching. 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

juice and I'm on the count a couple dollars like the Palo Santo. Toss on some midnight. If I ain't getting to it, I don't sleep right. Can't stop now, gotta keep fighting.

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Nowadays, I can make the bus wait. Learning about the games Lady Luck play. 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
1: No, there's power in the mind.
0: I swear there's power in the mind.
1: That's my mind.
0: Just seek and you will find. I'm here to tell you that it's power in the mind.
2: But I know I'll never fit in certain structures. Nope. Selfish, mentally poor, sadistic motherfuckers. So sick of the spurious, I'm in an odyssey. These demons not controlling me. I'm here so I can set them free. There's one thing to expect from me, and that's the unexpected. They think they got the last laugh, but I ain't even been. How dare you kick me in the face when I'm offering peace? Alright, let me load up.

0: 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The weak are manifesting. 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I'm here to tell you, look, there's power in the mind. There's power in the mind. Just know seeking you will find that there is power in the mind. And you can be anything you want to be.
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0: 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Lamali's yawning already, and I get it. It's early, but that was a big yawn you just did.
1: Was it? I don't remember.
0: Yeah. You just yawn and yawn. It's too early for
1: that. I've been up since forever.
0: Can you share your story with your dog? I think you did a while ago, but it's a cute little story about your dog.
1: My dog made a best friend on accident. We didn't mean to, but this dog keeps appearing in my yard, and he's a big boy.
0: Mm-hmm.
1: And every morning I look out, oh, Sonic's back.
0: Cute dog, too, huh?
1: He's cute. He seems quite sweet, but they are trying to determine which one of them is the big dog, and that scares me a little bit.
0: Yeah, for sure.
1: I hear tink, tink, tink, tink, tink on my fence, and then I hear a bunch of dogs barking, and I go, oh, he's
0: wait,
1: back.
0: Does he come in the yard?
1: He jumps over the
0: he
1: fence.
0: He jumps over your fence?
1: Yes.
0: That's crazy.
1: I know.
0: He probably looking for water, snacks, and all kinds
1: of
0: stuff.
1: I know, so I've been putting out an extra water bowl just in case. Because he always comes with his tongue hanging out like he's thirsty. I don't know how far he's walked.
0: Oh, we don't even know. The dogs are so cute. I love dogs. Can you imagine driving, you seeing a little dog just by itself, a big dog, excuse me, not even a little dog.
1: No, he's a big boy.
0: You can't miss the dog.
1: No, but he's nice and he listens. He joined us on our walk. I don't have an extra leash, but he just said, listen, I'm coming. And I said, okay.
0: You got an extra pet. You got an extra friend. I hope it all works out in some way. I don't know what that means, but you're in contact.
1: I just worry about him.
0: He's
1: walking by himself.
0: I'm saying, and you're in contact with the owner. Mm-hmm. What's going on, Mr. Owner?
1: Mr. Owner, fix your fence.
0: Please. All right, good morning, y'all. It's 104.7 The Drop. Lamali, Sugar Bear, we got some news and info for you. What's up?
1: Colorado, it's scary out there for drivers.
0: Uh-oh.
1: Please be patient and kind.
0: Okay, the news you can use is coming up with Sugar Bear and Lamali. Good morning.

bitty bitty. Just a numerella, just got your number where I live. I'ma get you out of pocket like a quarterback blitz. 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Got a pad on your list, got a pad on your lock. Calabasas ain't the move, that's where everybody live. 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
1: Road rage incidents are becoming more frequent in Colorado. Mm-hmm. Reports to the State Patrol's aggressive driving hotline have increased each year since 2023. The hotline received 33,387 road rage reports last year, ranging from tailgating and passing to showing a weapon and getting out of the car to confront another driver. According to a LendingTree analysis, Colorado is number 5 for fatal collisions involving aggressive or careless driving. So be careful.
2: 33,000 is a lot.
1: That's so many phone calls.
2: And the only time I'm calling is if you pull something on me. If you show something, then I got it. You know what I mean? Then the authorities need to know.
1: And that's just the calls. There are probably far more incidents that we don't know
2: about. Be safe, please.
1: Okay. Netflix executives has discussed adding channels that would continuously stream specific programs, movies, or genres. So instead of searching through rows and rows of options and shows you don't know what they are, this is just basically cable TV, right? You would select a channel and let the programming just play throughout the day. Netflix executives have discussed adding channels, like I said, that would continuously stream instead of searching through these options. So it's basically just cable TV of the 90s, but instead, it means that you can't run from the ads, which is ultimately what they want.
2: Searching is part of the fun, just to find out, discovering new stuff too. So I like to search.
1: Yeah. Okay, so we talked on Monday how Senator Lindsey Graham died over the weekend. Well, this leaves his seat open, and the South Carolina governor has to figure out his replacement. Donald Trump has suggested someone very interesting, Darlene Graham Nordone, a private citizen who has never held elected office.
2: What?
1: But it is his sister, and he says this would be a great tribute to Lindsey.
2: His actual sister?
1: Yeah. So that's news you can use with Sugar Bear and the Molly on 104.7 The Drop.

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0: 104.7 The Drop. Okay, we had this conversation yesterday. I mentioned something to her about cooking or something. What were we talking about? We were cooking.
1: You were cooking celery.
0: I was cooking celery. I told her that I made something, and I said, as far as the greens are concerned, I have celery in there because of this whole cycle of BOSS that's going on.
1: Okay.
0: And so I was like, I got celery in there. She was like, wait, you cook celery? Wait, hold on. I'm going to say that again. She said, wait, do you cook celery? You cook celery?
1: I've never cooked celery in my life.
0: It is.
1: Ants on a log and that's it.
0: No. See? And that's why, and I blame Mama Lamali for that. We love you. That she didn't expose you. Now, I mentioned to her, I said, the Holy Trinity. And she was like, what's that of cooking this is? I'm not talking religion. I'm talking about of cooking. Onion, celery, and green peppers. This is a Cajun thing, Louisiana thing. Those is called the Holy Trinity. So if somebody says you put your Holy Trinity in there, you saute that, it is, has celery in it. And then I am kerfuffled that you don't know.
1: No, because the Holy Trinity is beans, corn, and squash.
0: Since when?
1: Since
0: if you
1: my
0: a pilgrim,
1: ancestors.
0: If you a pilgrim.
1: Ain't no pilgrim.
0: Pilgrims, yeah. Not for regular folks.
1: They're called the Three Sisters.
0: No,
1: yeah.
0: I ain't never heard of this.
1: Well, that's because you're
0: so, again
1: culturally
0: Mama Lamali. Then she wasn't exposing you because if you knew some Cajun folks or some Cajun, you had some Cajun eating. What were you eating? Ants on logs and rice
1: and rice
0: cakes.
1: Carob chips.
0: Say carob chips and they're thinking they were cookies. So you can't have this conversation. Diced onions, celery, and green pepper is the Holy Trinity
1: it's really not.
0: Cooking. You ain't never had cooked celery. You've had it in food. You probably don't know it. Dressing, stuffing, whatever you want to call it.
1: Oh.
0: Yeah. See?
1: But we don't. But we get stovetop.
0: See? Mama Lamali. You weren't exposed as a kid, and I hate that for you, because kids, moms, parents, dads, expose your kids to some culture out there. I love her. I love you, Mama. She's nice.
1: Yeah, she's nice.
0: She's the sweetest. But she didn't put you in a cultural sense, and you are Hispana.
1: That's why I'm telling you that's not the Holy Trinity. The Holy Trinity is corns, beans, and squash.
0: If you're a pilgrim, yeah.
1: No, that's
0: you gotta
1: so
0: be,
1: Mexican.
0: That's a pilgrim.
1: That's Mexican. The Three Sisters, they grow together.
0: And you cook, they keep them in the house? Do you have that in the house right now?
1: Except for the corn, because I can't eat that.
0: You can't even, then it ain't no Holy Trinity.
1: Well, but you know.
0: You got a bell pepper or onion in the house?
1: Yeah.
0: No celery.
1: I got onions, for sure.
0: What you doing with your celery?
1: I'm not eating it. I'm not buying it.
0: It's
1: and
0: in
1: if
0: everything.
1: I was, it would be ants on a log.
0: And I hate that for you because that's all you've been exposed to for celery.
1: I'm sorry. Peanut butter and celery is top tier.
0: It's
1: delicious.
0: Okay, it's not top tier.
1: It's delicious.
0: It's really not. It's just okay. It's water. You know, it's 90%
1: celery
0: water.
1: Celery don't taste like nothing.
0: It's 90% water. But if you put it with onions and bell pepper, it's the Holy Trinity.
1: Holy.
0: Let us pray. I hope you learn. I hope you get some more culture. Any Cajun, can y'all cook something for her? Like, you know.
1: Yes, please.
0: With some celery in it. So it's in everything.
1: Do you feel better?
0: I did. I got that off my chest.
1: Great.
0: So I hope you learn something today. 104.7 The Drop.

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1: Mm-hmm.
0: You know, sometimes we love each other like brother and sister. So that also means we could be at each other's throats sometimes.
1: Yeah, in a friendly, you know, way.
0: Sure. But so we know what the other person can't stand for the most part. We know how to push each other.
1: Oh, my gosh. Yeah, she uses her fingers a lot with me. You know what?
0: You know, that's no context to what you just said. So I know everybody that. Don't know what that means.
1: That is weird. That's weird.
0: That was really weird.
1: No, that's only weird because you made it weird.
0: No, you made it weird.
1: No.
0: How you said
1: no,
0: that. She uses her fingers with me a lot.
1: You made that really weird, LaMolly. No,
0: I did.
1: Yeah,
0: you know what? Bam, bam.
1: Okay, yeah, finger guns. That's what I mean. Okay, as you were.
0: But maybe other people don't know how to push your button. So I want to know, what is one thing you can't stand?
1: If you do this around me, I'm telling you, I go. Thinking about it makes me mad. People who sneeze and don't cover their mouths. It blows my mind in airports, in public places, like I'm in shopping, you know, and somebody in front of me and just turns his head to the left and just like nobody's around you. I don't want to walk through your mist of whatever you ate that day or whatever.
0: That's disgusting. That is gross.
1: That gets on my nerves, and a lot of people do it. Please be mindful. Please, this bothers me.
0: That's a good one.
1: Yours?
0: When people talk on speakerphone in public, I don't need to know all. I don't need to know all your business. I like to know your business.
1: You do,
0: but I don't need to know that.
1: So when people are walking, yeah, and they're like, "Yeah, Cheryl." So Cheryl said that she was going.
0: Yeah, this is not necessary.
1: Yeah.
0: Why are you on speakerphone to begin with?
1: Publicly, yeah. Do you use the speakerphone at all?
0: A lot of people do. At home sometimes because my hands might be busy.
1: Yeah.
0: Right.
1: You have earphones that you can speak on?
0: No, you know what? They don't sound good. Everybody's like, you sound so far away.
1: Yeah, that's because you got them ones from Timu or
0: I
1: whatever.
0: Did.
1: If you got the ones while you're in aisle at Ross, the ones when you're standing in
0: Listen.
1: Line and you look to your left or your right and there's stuff there, if you bought them, then yeah, they're going to sound like that.
0: Yeah.
1: You need some good Apple Air. You can have an Apple product. Just buy some.
0: Apple is $97.
1: They more than that. And your birthday's coming up. Maybe we'll put our money together. There's a million things that you need, including the Holy Trinity. Pray for her.
0: I do need Jesus.
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0: Chase Shakur starting things all. Tell me why. Good morning, 104.7 The Drop. It is Wednesday, July 15th, middle of the month. Month's almost over. Here we moving towards fall. Well, not fall. How long does summer go till?
1: September 21st.
0: Is that the actual date for?
1: Yeah, we got 2 months.
0: 2 months,
1: and really, it goes till November.
0: No, you're right, because it does. It goes a little longer. I'm curious how this winter's going to be, because we really didn't have a lot of snow.
1: Okay, yeah, because they say this little El Nino is why it's so hot. So does that mean it's going to get super cold,
0: and you know,
1: my
0: the roads,
1: tires aren't made for that.
0: Me neither. I need some new tires. I just got an oil change and a checkup or whatever, and they were like, you need to change your tires or switch them around or whatever.
1: They bald like your head. Oh!
0: She is in her joke mode. Ballhead tires, ballhead man. Anyway, yeah, we'll see what this year. But I can't believe this summer's almost gone. Well, kind of.
1: I mean, like, no, it's not. It's really not. It kind of just started.
0: Yeah, I guess so. All right, well, we're going to make it through. Here we are on your radio, give you some entertainment and news and information. What's up?
1: What? DIA is looking for your input. That's what I want you to know.
0: Input as in?
1: Input.
0: Input? Wutzenglocken, thank you. Input?
1: Is it input or input?
0: In.
1: What's an input?
0: I don't know.
1: Okay.
0: You're making that up. Okay, let's move on.
1: Okay.
0: The news that you can use is coming out. But listen, this song right now is who you're going to see at our block party.
1: Oh.
0: August 28th, Live at Pavilion, open to the public. Butcher Brown. This one features Yaya Bey. It's called I Remember. Don't miss the show, man. It's going to be good. 104.7 The Drop.

I never thought I'd see 40. I hope this 40 to go. My dad tomorrow, who knows? Your mama says you was grown, was trying to buy you new clothes. At Bodie, knowing you probably grow out of them shortly, new feet. Them daddy shoes was oversized, grew in the womb quick. The deepest blue when daddy died, the ocean was jealous.

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1: Denver International Airport has plans to improve Peña Boulevard, with a lane expansion and other roadway improvements being the most important priority, but they will also look to expand public transit as well. That would require collaboration, obviously, with other public agencies like RTD. The airport is inviting people to look at its potential options. I believe there are three that they're really leaning towards, but they want your feedback through the end of July. There is an in-person open house at the Green Valley Ranch Rec Center on July 23rd at 5 p.m. There are also virtual self-guided open houses available on the airport's website.
2: I heard they're also expanding into United training facilities because they need more of them, like flight simulators and stuff like that, off of Peña Boulevard somewhere over there as well.
1: We should see if we could do one.
2: I would do that. I mean, yeah. I don't think it's for open to the public. But
1: well, we don't know.
2: We'll figure it out.
1: Okay. Now, according to Business Insider, Disney is considering allowing viewers to watch select Disney Plus content for free. Now, apparently, this is still in the very early idea stages, so don't go getting excited for a free season of The Mandalorian. But this idea generally is becoming something these streaming giants are having to think about more and more, as YouTube and Tubi are actually the real winners in the streaming world.
2: Okay.
1: And most, if not all, of their content is free.
2: Yeah. So they're getting money off of advertisement.
1: Yes.
2: Tubi's completely free. A lot of the other ones, yeah, they got to compete.
1: Uh-huh. So they're figuring out how.
2: We'll see what happens with that.
1: Yeah. And that's news you can use with Sugar Bear.

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0: pressure. Think I finally understand the lesson. First time I felt stuck, grew to feeling better. Second time around, I wrote a letter. Third time around, I thought I had it figured, but I knew it was still some resistance. I've been fighting through the truth. Yeah.
1: 104.7 The Drive, Sugar Bear and Lamali. It's time for a sticky situation. This is something that we've been doing periodically, right?
2: Yeah.
1: See these scenarios, we read them to you. It's a sticky situation. You kind of got to work your way out of it, or advice. I don't know.
2: Yeah, people need help. Listen.
1: People need help. You know
2: therapy
1: what I'm saying?
2: Therapy is expensive.
1: This is good. Okay, what's the sticky situation today?
2: Okay, so this is from Hillary. She says, my husband and I bought Don Toliver concert tickets for ourselves and our two friends. One friend flew in from out of town, but it was her first night away from her 18-month-old baby.
1: Okay.
2: At the concert, she had a panic attack, spent most of the show in the bathroom, and eventually left early with our other friend. My husband and I stayed and watched the rest of the concert because he means a lot to us, and this was our anniversary gift to each other. Now she's upset that we didn't leave with her, and our mutual friends say we should have. I told them she shouldn't have come if she wasn't ready to be away from her baby.
1: Mm. So what do you do? That's a sticky situation. Well, all your parents out there, moms, you're a mom. What in this situation, you were at a concert and something happened. How would you handle this?
2: Well, for one thing, hormones are flowing, okay? Mm-hmm. So she might not be completely in her right mind a little bit.
1: Okay.
2: And it's the first night away from the baby, that's hard, okay? But that's not their problem.
1: It's not.
2: It's really not. You can't put that on other people.
1: And she probably should have just stayed home.
2: She probably should have. But, you know, you think a year and a half, that's a while. You think, okay, I'm ready. We could do this.
1: Where was the baby? Who was this babysitter? Or who was the, you know what I'm saying?
2: Also, babies fly free. Like, take the baby.
1: Yeah, you could have done that. But yeah, in that situation, you can't blame the, you know, it's their anniversary gift.
2: Yeah, and they bought you the tickets.
1: You're a third. You're a
2: man.
1: Third wheel anyway. You know
2: relax.
1: What I'm saying? Anybody ever been in that situation? And what do? You have to leave and you're like, I mean, I know that's happened to me. I'm not a parent, but that happened to me. I had to leave. In a relationship watching Sade, and she got sick, and she threw up, and I'm mad, because I'm like, we're going to have to leave. And she was like, I'm not getting any better. I'm like, just drink some water. And
2: oh, no.
1: So I had to leave.
2: That sucks.
1: So I don't blame her, but, you know, I guess I kind of do.
2: You should.
1: This is a sticky situation. All right, if you got some words for this, Hillary, right? 303-893-3767. If not, you can go about your life and don't even worry about it. But
2: okay.
1: I'm just saying, if you're one of those people that's like, she tripping over nothing. You got bought a ticket. What are we complaining about?
2: Exactly.
1: And I hope your kid is okay.
2: I'm sure it was.
1: 303-893-DRIVE. Let us know. Sugar Bear Lamali.

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0: 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Eric the Architect, No Doubt I'm in Love.
1: I
0: Evelyn
1: like
0: Champagne
1: him.
0: King yeah. sample. We got to talk to her too, by the way.
1: Bubbles. What's
0: She's
1: up,
0: so
1: Bubbles?
0: Awesome. Yeah. Good morning. All right. Before we move to the 8 o'clock mix block, Lamali got a story about the air conditioning. It's hot out there. And if you ain't got no air conditioning, then you know what it's like and what this feels like. But you going through it.
1: I'm living on the sun. Yesterday was an entire debacle. I spent half my day, don't tell my boss, looking at air conditioners on the internet. And I finally found one. I'm like, all right, we could do this. A window unit.
0: A window
1: okay?
0: unit, yeah.
1: Now, I have windows that slide to the side. They don't go up and down.
0: Okay.
1: And I looked, and I said, do they? Can you install this unit on a horizontal thing?
0: Mm.
1: It said, yes, you can. So I said, great. Purchase. Bought it. And then I get a text from the place where I bought it, you know, on the home source. And it was the delivery lady. And she was like, hi, I'm here, but I'm tiny and I cannot carry this. Can you help me? And I said, oh no.
0: Oh,
1: what did I buy?
0: That is starting it off now. Oh, that's the funny.
1: What did I buy? Because I pictured I could just turn it on its side. Right? And that's how it would fit in my horizontal windows.
0: Okay.
1: Because I had a fan.
0: Oh, that's what
1: yeah,
0: you thought.
1: I had a fan like that, but that was a fan. I learned yesterday that's different.
0: Okay,
1: so I help her. We get into the house. She's very sweet. Whatever. I go to open it up. I'm like, let me do this. I'm Miss, you know, DIY. I got this. I open it up. I said, oh my God. And I read the directions and it's like, lift the window. And it has all these directions for the vertical windows. So I Google it, and it says, no, you cannot put it on its side. You have to build a whole thing.
0: Mm-mm-mm.
1: You need plywood, drywall, weather stripping.
0: Oh, my goodness.
1: I said, my God.
0: No. So you was hot again.
1: So I had to call because the website, they said, no, you cannot return this. And I said, yes, I can. So I had to be on the phone. I was calling everybody.
0: Oh, they wouldn't let you? Oh, my
1: goodness.
0: No,
1: they will. The woman assured me. But it was just a big mess.
0: You know what? I bet you there's somebody listening out here that could probably fix that for you and put it in for you.
1: I'm not putting in a plywood. What am I going to do with that?
0: You're going to change the whole aesthetics of your house.
1: Not happening.
0: And in the meanwhile, you both sitting there like crab.
1: I could not sleep last night.
0: Sitting in gumbo stew. I hope you get that fixed.
1: I'm going to figure it out today.
0: The weather fan or the cooling fan, I'm getting mine because I ordered one too. I'll let you know how it goes.
1: Please.
0: All right, 8 o'clock mix block is next. That's funny.
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4: 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Why? 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
1: Yeah.
0: And I want to remind you that coming up on July 25th, we have our very first Sunset Sessions featuring Miami band Afro Beta, sponsored by Bear Creek Distillery and Conjo Ethiopian Food. 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We got like 20 tickets left. So if you were on the fence, it's time to make that move.
1: It's time to go. 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
0: KUVO.org.
1: Okay, Afro Beta Sunset Sessions live on Kuvo Presents. 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It's still the 8 o'clock Mix Block.

0: that girl.
1: We moving, baby. It's 8 o'clock. Mitch Blog. You feeling good so far? You okay?
2: Most excellent.
1: All right. Most excellent on this Wednesday. I almost said Thursday.
2: Yeah, you will be wrong.
1: Oh, my goodness. July 15th. It's going to be hot today, so prepare the hounds. Say whatever that means.
2: Give them water.
1: We touch it with Trey Songz right now.
2: Oh.
1: Come on. Let's go.

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1: Hey, 8 o'clock Mix Blog. Good stuff right there. Wale, J. Cole. It's a good way to end it. Actually, what?
2: What?
1: What?
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0: 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Everyone who won tickets without excited. I met somebody in the store the other day who was like, Sugar Bear, I didn't recognize him. She's like, I won tickets from y'all doing, you know, to go see LMA. I'm like, congratulations. That's dope.
1: Out here doing good community work, Sugar Bear.
0: People are excited to win from us, which is really cool. All of our winners, all of our supporters, we thank you. Good morning. I am Sugar Bear. That's Lamali.
1: I am.
0: We are Denver's Urban Alternative, 104.7 The Drop, if you didn't know. If you just tuning in, maybe you've just gotten to town. You're like, well, let's see what stations. You ever done that? Go to a new city and kind of listen to the other stations?
1: Yeah, what's the button you push? Scan.
0: Scan or seek. Yeah, yeah, just to see what's out there, right? Mm-hmm. Yeah. So if you're one of those people, what's up? We are Urban Alternative, R&B, hip-hop station, whatever you want to call it. What would you say?
1: All the things you just said. What other words are there?
0: Let me just shut up and let you get to the news.
1: Please.
0: Okay, go ahead. What you got?
1: The most expensive dinosaur bone ever.
0: Ever?
1: On Earth. So far.
0: Barbecue dinosaur bones?
1: Not just a regular bone.
0: Can you imagine putting dino bone on a grill?
1: This is not the Flintstones, Fred.
0: Okay, my bad. News you can use coming up. Good morning.

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1: Mexico has begun filing criminal complaints with state prosecutors in the U.S. over the deaths of its citizens in U.S. immigration custody and during enforcement operations. The filings follow the deaths of at least 14 Mexican nationals in ICE custody and several others during arrest operations. Mexico's foreign minister also contacted the U.N.'s High Commissioner for Human Rights and expects the U.N. to gather information from U.S. authorities, analyze the events, and, quote, refer the case to the relevant special procedures of the Human Rights Council.
2: I see.
1: Yes. Okay. And on that note, the Trump administration ordered ICE to suspend most vehicle stops after ICE officers killed two drivers in the past week, one in Houston and one in the coastal city of Biddeford, Maine. Trump has kind of walked that back, but we don't know that that's like his decision or not. For now, it seems that traffic stops are stopped.
2: Okay.
1: And finally, a Tyrannosaurus Rex fossil, billed as one of the world's largest and most complete specimens, was sold for, can you guess how much? $50 million. To an anonymous bidder.
2: Anonymous.
1: It's a 67-million-year-old fossil nicknamed Gus, the most expensive set of dinosaur bones ever auctioned. It is about 61% complete and measures 12.5 feet tall and 38 feet long.
2: So they paid $50 million for that. Just imagine having an extra $50 million and just, you know.
1: To buy half a
2: dinosaur. Yeah. And it's just half of it?
1: It's just a little bit more than
2: half. And it's
1: half.
2: 12 feet long, high and 11, 8 feet long?
1: 38.
2: And that's half of it?
1: Yeah.
2: They were huge.
1: That's scary.
2: That really is.
1: That's news you can use with Sugar Bear and the Molly on 104.7 The Drop.

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0: 104.7 to drop. It's Sugar Bear and Lamali. If you don't know, it is Wild Wednesday. That means we're about to get wild around here. No, in a good way, though. This is a good thing. Not wild,
1: wild. Always good to get wild.
0: Yes. One more time for that. And yes, indeed. What we talk about, Lamali?
1: Well, you said it, Wild Wednesday.
0: Yeah.
1: Yeah. We're talking about the Denver Zoo Conservation Alliance. Okay. They're celebrating 130
0: years. 130
1: years.
0: Amazing.
1: Of not being able to pet the lions.
0: anyway.
1: No. So we're happy to help them celebrate by giving you a gift of a family four-pack of tickets to the Denver Zoo Conservation Alliance. They've got live musical entertainment every day. They have a celebration squad with bubbles, confettis, and, you know, all the sing-songs and happy times, okay?
0: Good times.
1: And prizes.
0: And prizes. Now, we got to visit there, what, a couple weeks ago or so?
1: Yeah.
0: It was really, really cool. All of the on-air personalities here. We had a good time. Be on the lookout for that video as well. But we got to see most of the animals. This is my first time really kind of walking through there.
1: Oh, really?
0: Yes. I've never been through there, but the first stop we did where the lady was showing us how they operate and like when they fix.
1: Oh, I didn't even know they did that.
0: Fascinating.
1: Yeah.
0: Right? And there's a big screen there and then she could pull up like some of the things that they do. But imagine a surgery room where all the animals come and they have to whatever, you know, things that they have to fix or administer. It was fascinating just to see that alone.
1: Well, you don't have to imagine it because you can watch them. Surgery the animals.
0: Yes.
1: That's crazy.
0: Which is really wild. Mm-hmm. So, and that's just one thing. We saw, wallabies? Is that what it was?
1: We did. We got to hang out with the wallabies. You can just like walk through and they're just there. They're just, hi, I'm right here hiding in the shade.
0: Lounging in the mm-hmm. shade. Yeah, it was really, really cool. So it's a wonderful place. And if you want to go, here's your chance. Now, what do they have to do?
1: You just have to text us, celebrate.
0: I like that.
1: Yeah.
0: Celebrate.
1: C-E-L-E-R.
0: No.
1: No? Celebrate.
0: C-E-L-E-B-R-A-T-E.
1: Celebrate.
0: Hey, what is going on with you today?
1: I didn't get enough sleep because it's so hot.
0: I guess okay. So.
1: Celebrate however you want to spell it.
0: Yes.
1: To 303-893-DROP.
0: 303-893-3767. A family four pack to DZPCA.
1: Okay.
0: We're messing up today. 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
1: 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So grateful for all of you listening and supporting us. For real, for real.
2: For real.
1: We got to go, though.
3: We do. It's unfortunate.
1: Yeah. We setting it up, though, for DJ Bella Scratch. I know you all enjoy her. She'll be next, 10 to 2. Make sure you rock with her. All right, we got to get to your tip, though.
3: Okay, my tip. This is for ladies, well, anybody who wears makeup or buys makeup for people who wear makeup. Don't do that at the stores. You know those discount stores that are named after men? That should have been my first clue, honestly.
1: What?
3: Specifically the ones named after men on the show Friends.
1: I don't know what you're talking about.
3: Think about it for a second.
1: Okay.
3: You know, they're great for a lot of things, those discount stores.
1: What's the tip, Lamont?
3: They're great for shoes. They're great for basics. They are not good for makeup. Don't buy your makeup at those stores. I thought, oh, cute, I need mascara. Let me get some. If I blink too hard, my eyes are shut.
1: That has nothing to do with
3: it. No, it's terrible formulation. It's very cheap. Don't do it. Don't get swayed.
1: I don't know what you're talking about.
3: Because I go to the Mexi Mall sometimes, and I buy my makeup there. And it's some of the best eyeliner I've ever had. Maybelline could never. But that's not true of these
1: guess
3: stores.
1: What? Guess where they got it? Temu. I promise you.
3: This been around since before Temu.
1: The Mexi Mart got all their stuff from overseas and the places that you could easily just shop online and go get them. And Dollar Tree got mascara. You can go get
3: some. It's probably the same problem.
1: That's, well,
3: it's clumpy, and now I can't close my
1: eyes
3: right.
1: What you want? You know,
3: I want that not to happen.
1: You're trying to be Tyra Banks all
3: but
1: up
3: that
1: in
3: was my fault for thinking, oh, 3 for $5. That's a great deal.
1: That's
3: no,
1: great
3: it's
1: deal.
3: Not. It's really not.
1: I think you probably needed to. Did you pray over it? And did you,
3: I'm about to stage
1: you
3: it.
1: You got
3: to
1: warm it up first and all this other stuff. That's funny. All right, well, I don't know still. You got to tell me off air what store you're talking about.
3: I think if you think about it.
1: No, the men's store?
3: The store's named after men.
1: What? Have y'all figured out the riddle that Lamali has in her own mind? It's you just spelled celebrate with an S, so I'm not... I'm not trusting you right now. Okay, but I'll figure it out.
3: But trust me on that. Don't buy your mascara.
1: No, okay, I don't need to buy mascara. So thank you for that tip. I can use that. Yeah. We love you. We'll see you tomorrow. Adios.
3: Okay, bye.
1: Much love. Peace.
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Hey, Bella, scratch on your dial right here on 104.7 The Drop, Denver's Urban Alternative. Now, did you know? Today we are going to be talking about wrongful convictions. Race, why innocent until proven guilty doesn't always protect everyone equally, and more. 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

Wrongful conviction and race is our smokebox topic today because the numbers are loud and not so proud. The Innocence Project says that black folks are 13.6% of America, right? That's a pretty low number. Okay, we're talking about 13.6% out of 100%. But nearly 60% of the people they've helped free are black. Well, that's not a stereotype. That is not a typo. That is issues with our system that we know exist. But calling truth to power is important. And talking about specific facts that are verifiable is important as well, because a lot of people think that, we're not being honest, or that we are overly exaggerating, or that black folks are just criminals and degenerates in general. There are some people out here that think that way, but it's just absolutely not the truth. Couldn't be further from the facts. So we're talking about it today. Keep it locked to 104.7 The Drop.

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0: You're in the smoke box with your girl, DJ Bella Scratch. You know, wrongful conviction and race is the topic of the day because bias can walk into the room before evidence even does. Like, people just assume that you're guilty. You know, cross-racial eyewitness IDs are especially risky, and suggestive identifications happen twice as often in cases involving Black people, exonerees. Okay, so one wrong finger pointing, that's him, that's her, it can still decades away from somebody, and sometimes that's all it takes in order for you to end up underneath the jail. Coming up next, we'll talk about the pressure of plea deals and, you know, hopelessness. 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

DJ Bella Scratch in the house today. We're discussing wrongful convictions and race. That's our topic today because you know what? Innocence doesn't always feel powerful from a jail cell. Black folks, Latinx defendants, they are more likely to be detained before trial, risking jobs, housing, and family stability. Some innocent people take plea deals just to get out, just to have some semblance of hope that they won't be locked up for the rest of their lives, even though they are innocent. Now, we can all own that there are people that are locked up. A lot of people will say that they're innocent, that they didn't do it. They'll have excuses. They'll have a lack of accountability. But there are still so many people that have been locked up that legit didn't do it. Mm-hmm. We're talking about the bigger picture next on 104.7 The Drop.

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1: Wake up, it cup, get your in my makeup, face fake, get your bake up, fake blood, fake tough. 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

0: 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Today in the Smoke Box, we've talked about wrongful convictions, racial bias, shaky eyewitness IDs, plea pressure, and why freedom can take years longer for Black exonerees. The Innocence Project, it pushes reforms like recorded interrogations, better lineups, stronger evidence rules, as well as accountability. 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

ahead on 104.7 to drop Denver's Urban Alternative. 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

Staying grounded. When the system feels unfair, it means that you stop handing your power to what you cannot control. 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Coming up, we'll talk about emotional stamina, and this is going to be a good one. 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

0: So there are a few things going on around the city that I want to tell you all about. First up, Kuvo Live presents Sunset Sessions featuring the electrifying sounds of Afro Beta. Yes. Miami Nights meets the Denver Skyline on July 25th at the Buell Public Media Center at 8 p.m. Space is definitely limited, so you can get information and tickets at KUVO.org. And also, I want to tell you about the 6th annual DJ K-Tone Summer Pop-Up Block Party. That's on the 25th as well. So you have a full day, okay? From noon to 5, you can go to K-Tone's Pop-Up. It's located at 3401 Eudoria Street in Park Hill. And they're going to have a youth zone, community resources, and more. And then there's going to be a special guest performance from Kia Shine. So that's dope. And you can get more information for that at ktonecaresfoundation.org. So 12 to 5, you're at K-Tones. And then 8 p.m., you're at Kuvo Live. Yeah, it's all so much to do this summer. We're shining in the next hour on 104.7 The Drop.
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they coming with the f- for f- boys. 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

Towards Justice in Denver fights the battles that workers are facing when it comes to wage theft, discrimination, exploitation, as well as abusive workplace power. 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
1: The Denver Zoo Conservation Alliance's Vietnamese pot-bellied pig, Harley, along with his animal ambassador friends, will host a birthday sing-along on July 17th. The DCZA's animal care specialists will host educational talks and provide enrichment items for Harley and his friends.
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Did you know that the Block Party is back? 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

0: 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I'm DJ Bella Scratch signing off for the day. 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

Welcome to the Afternoon Reverie with Manji here on 104.7 The Drop, Devil's Urban Alternative. It is Woo Wednesday, baby. We're halfway through the week. Got lots to talk about today. Have some tickets to give away a little bit later on in the 5 o'clock hour. As always, my line's live, 303-893-3767. Beautiful day in the Maha, baby. Turn us up.

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All right, baby, it's Woo Wednesday here at 104.7 The Drop. You know Wu-Tang always does it for the children, and so does Denver. DJ K-Tone's got his summer pop-up block party happening July 25th from 12 to 5 p.m. at the Eudora Street in Park Hills. Stay tuned for more information on that, and I'll see you there.

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Definitely stay in the know. Keep me locked in 10 minutes. I've got what

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4: All right, Denver's a little bit slower this week, but still lots to do. I recommend you get outside and enjoy this weather because I heard a monsoon season is upon us. This Friday, July 17th, you can head over to the historic Elitch Theater. That's 4600 West 37th Place. Zootopia 2 with animal ambassadors from the Denver Zoo is going to be doing a free screening of Zootopia 2. You can meet the animal ambassadors from the Zoo Conservation Alliance. Admission is open to the public. I got to hang out with the Conservation Alliance about a week ago during my trip to the Denver Zoo, and I had an amazing time. They're opening doors at 6 p.m., and the Animal Ambassador Program starts at 6:45, and the film at 7:30. I don't know, man. I might show up and want to grab me a pet lemur, but Zootopia 2 sounds like a vibe. Again, this Friday, July 17th, Historic Elitch Theater. We still got FIFA going live through this week. July 19th is the end of it. I'm sad for all the tourists that are going to be headed home. They made for great entertainment on my Instagram, but excited to see who's going to take the cup. We've got Live on Cool presents the Sunset Sessions. Afro Beta Miami meets the Denver Skyline July 25th at the Buell Public Media Center. You can get more information at our sister site, KUVO.org. Our block party is back, baby. We've got The Drop and 89.3 Kuvo Jazz presenting the 28th at Levitt Pavilion, starring Butcher Brown. This event is open to the public. VIP tickets are available as well. 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And we've got K-Tone doing his annual summer pop-up block party. We'll be there. Look for the tent July 25th from 12 to 5 p.m. 3401 Eudora Street in Park Hill. You're going to enjoy a day party experience with live DJs, food and merchant vendors, a youth zone, community resources, and more. Again, I believe that, I don't know if this is the backpack drive, but I know he's always doing it for the city. So you get more details on that event at ktonecaresfoundation.org. 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

0: Colorado is celebrating a big birthday this Saturday, August 1st. We are going to be partying like it's 1876. Colorado turns 150 years old, and there's going to be mad celebrations across the state. All eight locations of History Colorado's will be doing open to the public tours, free admission. They're going to have a pancake breakfast at some of these locations. Again, the 1st of August will be Liddy in the City, 150 years of Colorado. 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

Top of the 3 o'clock on 104.7 The Drop Devils Arbor Alternative. You are rocking with the Afternoon Reverie with Maji. This hour, I've got today hip-hop and R&B history. We're going to be talking about our upcoming block party. Of course, DJ K-Tone's 6th annual summer pop-up and more. As always, my line's alive, 303-893-3767.

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You're tuned into the Afternoon Reverie with Mindy at 104.7 The Drop, Denver's Urban Alternative. We are up to the final three. What are your predictions? We got Spain, England, and Argentina in the final three for the World Cup. They beat out France yesterday. I didn't see that coming, but big congratulations. I don't know if I had to take a choice. I am going to go with either Spain is going to take it all the way through, or maybe Argentina. So we shall see. Again, the games are still going live through the 19th of the month at McGregor Square. See you there.

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0: 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Keep me locked in 10 minutes I've got today in hip-hop and all and be history. Cancer season still going strong. I got you. 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

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Right. You're tuned into the Afternoon Reverie with Mondi on 104.7 The Drop, Devil's Urban Alternative. I've had today in hip-hop and R&B history for the 15th of July. Oh my God, we're halfway through July already? Today in 1997, Missy Elliott released her debut album, Super Duper Fly. While the album snagged number one spot on the Billboard Top R&B Hip-Hop Album Charts, it debuted at number three on the Billboard 200. In 2025, Spin Magazine ranked Super Duper Fly as Missy Elliott's best album, and I definitely agree. In 1998, Ludacris released his debut album, Incognito. This is where the album's first track paved the way for his future success in the music industry. And I remember Ludacris when he was a DJ on the radio in Atlanta. In 2003, Chingy released his debut album, Jackpot. It featured the hit Right There, which debuted at number two on the Billboard Hot 100, reaching number two on the top R&B hip-hop album charts. Probably one of my favorite dances. That was a Jersey Dress era. The album itself peaked at number two on the Billboard 200 and topped the R&B hip-hop album charts. In 2008, David Banner's fifth album, The Greatest Story Ever Told, was released. The project debuted at number three on the top R&B hip-hop album charts and number eight on the Billboard 200. In 2022, Lloyd Banks dropped his fifth album, The Course of the Inevitable, which featured guest appearances from Jadakiss, Conway the Machine, Benny the Butcher, and Dave East. Album went on to number 46 on the independent album charts and 52 on the current album sales charts. In 2022, Special, Lizzo's fourth album, was debuted on Nice Life and Atlantic Records. It featured the hit About Time, which peaked at number one on the Billboard Hot 100. The album itself peaked at number two on the Billboard 200 and number six on the UK album charts. And it's still cancer season, baby. We got a birthday. We are celebrating Jim Jones's 50th birthday. All right, the Dipset capo was born on this day in 1976. And that is today in hip-hop and R&B history. Here on 104.7 The Drop, Devil's Urban Alternative. You know what? I think I'm going to get that Missy, and that is definitely my bop.

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And opportunity. 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And opportunity.

0: You tuned into the Afternoon Reverie with Mind G here on 104.7 The Drop, Denver's Urban Alternative. And man, Waterworld has done some major upgrades to its facilities. It is the largest development in 40 years of changes to our beloved Waterworld. So they've added an area called Summit Canyon. It is due to open tomorrow, July 16th, right in time for this 100 degrees weather, baby. Now, I was looking at it. It looks like a total vibe. So they finished it right in time for the kids to go back in school in a couple of weeks, but definitely might have to pull up to check this out. They've got a new attraction called Aspen Falls that I personally will be avoiding. It's like a capsule that they put you in and then they drop you. It kind of reminds me of, you know, remember them old bank tubes that you used to put the money in and stick it in the tube and it would suck it up and send it over to the bank. It looks a little bit like that. Now, if you are a thrill seeker, hey, baby, maybe this one is for you. Me, I can't swim, so I'm going to sit in the shallow side of the pool and just enjoy some water. Again, Waterworld upgrades opening July 16th for Summit Canyon. Check it out and let me know, is it worth the visit?
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0: top of the 4 o'clock here on 104.7 The Drop Devil's Arbor Alternative. It is a beautiful day in the Mile High. I recommend you take advantage of all the sun that we are getting, because from my understanding, that monsoon season is about to creep up on us. This hour, I've got What's the 411, lots of different things going on in the city. FIFA is finishing their games off. Our block party is back. K-Tone's got a pop-up. Lots of things to talk about this hour. Of course, I've got my Wild Wednesday tickets to give away this Woo Wednesday. Next hour in the 5 o'clock encore. Keep us locked.
1: Can't change the world unless we change ourselves. 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

Afternoon reverie that was smoke and drink. Boy, if you ever got me feeling like I'd gotta be sitting somewhere smoking and drinking, I pass, baby. It's your girl Maji Reverie. I'm getting lots of calls about these tickets. I said it in the 5 o'clock encore. I got you on our Wild Wednesday Denver Zoo Alliance tickets. Definitely the perfect weather for it, baby. 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

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All these other niggas is below me. Word to Fife, Q-Tip, Ali and Jarobi. What up, Queens? Cole is the king, and you know that. Started with a dollar and a dream, and you know that. Never give a bird but your ring, you should know that.

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You're tuned into the Afternoon Reverie with Manji. Keep us locked. In 10 minutes, I've got What's the 411, and it's a pretty busy week in the Mile High. I like that, y'all. I like that.

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0: man, she got it going on and on, like, you know what I'm saying? 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
6: 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I've got What's the 411, and it's a lighter week in the Mile High. This Friday, you could catch Zootopia 2 with animal ambassadors from the Denver Zoo. Head over to the historic Elitch Theater, that's 4600 West 37th Place, for a free screening of Zootopia 2 and meet some animal ambassadors from the Denver Zoo Conservation Alliance. Admission is open to the public and doors open at 6 p.m. The Animal Ambassadors program will start at 6:45 and the film starts at 7:30. I'm going to sneak over there and see if I could take a lemur home, because that's definitely my favorite animal at the zoo. We've still got FIFA going live. I saw that we got Spain in the top two. Argentina won their game today. The last game is July 19th. You can still catch that at McGregor Square on their 66-foot big screen TV. Should be a vibe. We've got Live on Kuro presents Sunset Sessions. Afro Beta Miami meets the Denver Skyline July 25th at the Buell Public Media Center. 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

0: You're tuned into the Afternoon Reverie with Mindy here on 104.7 The Drop, Devil's Urban Alternative. It's almost time for the 5 o'clock encore. You know my boy DJ Gemini stepping in. And of course, I got something to give away. Keep us locked.
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8: All right, Denver, you know what time it is, baby. It's time for that 5 o'clock encore. It is Woo Wednesday. We got DJ Jim and I in the house. How you feeling, Jim?
7: I'm good. It is Woo Wednesdays. It's hot outside, but I can deal with it. It's summertime.
8: You know what? Y'all better stop complaining about this heat. Next week, it's a monsoon coming. So we're going to be sitting here in, like, hurricane weather. And then after that, the snow going to come. So I'm going to enjoy the heat.
7: I'll take it. I'll enjoy the heat.
8: You know what Gemini is. We can't be in the cold.
7: Facts.
8: All right. Tonight on the 5 o'clock encore, it's Wild Wednesday. Baby, I got some tickets to the Denver Zoo, so we'll do our hip-hop posse question a little bit later, but right now, Jim and I are going to kick it off right.

0: All right, I know y'all are looking for these tickets, huh, Gemini?
1: Oh, I know they're looking for them. They're looking.
0: We got you. We got you. All right, baby. It is Wild Wednesday here on 104.7 The Drop. My winner this evening gets a family four-pack of tickets to the Denver Zoo Conservation Alliance, where you will listen to live music entertainment, catch their celebration squad roaming through the zoo with games, dance parties, and chances to win hourly prizes. I was there about 2 weeks ago, Jim, and I got to pet... what are those? The stingray?
1: The stingray, yeah, yeah.
0: I got, you know, I mean, I felt some kind of way because of our crocodile hunter, but I got to play with the stingrays, and it was a really good time. So I think this is something that is perfect right before the kiddos head back to school. It's all part of their summer-long 130th anniversary celebration.
1: Yes.
0: All right, so the hip-hop hot seat question for the evening. Get them phones ready. Caller number 10 at 303-893-3767 that could tell me, what did Jay-Z say you needed to get off your shoulder? What did Jay-Z say you need to get off your shoulder? Caller number 10, 303-893-3767. You're going to the zoo.

0: 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I talking to?
1: This is Christina.
0: Hey, Christina, where you calling me from?
1: Northland.
0: Okay, Christina in Northland, I got a family four-pack of tickets to the Denver Zoo Conservation Alliance, where you will do all kind of dope things to celebrate their 130th anniversary celebrations. If you could tell me tonight, what did Jay-Z say you needed to get off your shoulder? Hello?
1: Hear me?
0: I can hear you now. The question was, what did Jay-Z say you needed to get off your shoulder?
1: Dust?
0: No, baby, it is not dust. I'm sorry. Call back. 104.7 The Drop. The last caller got the answer wrong, so who am I talking to?
2: This is Melissa.
0: Hey, Melissa. My last caller got it wrong, baby. So by default, you are up next. I've got four tickets for you to head to the zoo to celebrate 130 years of the Denver Zoo Conservation Alliance. If you could tell me, what did Jay-Z say you needed to get off your shoulder?
2: The dirt off your shoulder.
0: Thank you. Dust that dirt off your shoulder. That is absolutely correct. The last girl said dust, and I was like, oh, man. Yeah, she said, Gemini said dust, too, so I ain't gonna let him front over here like he knew the lyrics. Congratulations, baby. You are my winner. Tell him who made you a winner. Stay on the line so I can get all your information.
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0: That's right. One second, love.

0: All right, that was a 5 o'clock encore here on 104.7 The Drop. Gemini doing his thing this Woo Wednesday, baby.
1: Having fun with it. Turn it up Wednesday, Woo Wednesday.
0: Congratulations to Melissa for getting that answer right.
1: Shout out to Melissa. Congratulations to you.
0: And you already know I always got some good tickets to give away, so definitely tune back in tomorrow. Gemini, you got any plans tonight?
1: Nah, I'm kicking it, but I might step out. If you want to know where I'm at tonight, man, get at my Instagram, DJ_JAMNI. Follow me, I'll follow you back, okay?
0: Okay, all right.
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